0: There is no dark side in the moon, really. Matter of fact, it's all dark.
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92.9 The Bear on the State Line. A little bit after 6 of the Big Rig, Foreigner, that song that made us all think we could be a jukebox hero. Rock star extraordinaire. Some of us gave all. Others just realized that, boy, my parents just wasted a lot of money on a guitar. Or in my case, a drum set.

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1: Thanksgiving weekend, if you're looking for something unique, you know what you got? Journey in San Francisco. That is the place where they will do their final show. It's a homecoming show because, after all, they are from San Francisco. It's the Cranberries. It's Zombie on this Monday evening with the Big Rig.

on the state line. 92.9 The Bear. Lindsey Buckingham took off from Fleetwood Mac back in 2018. It was pretty fractured between him and Stevie, but from what everybody's telling me, they're like besties now. They talk all the time, and he's been teasing heavily some future collabs. So let's see where this goes. But it seems like whatever it is, we are going to get something out of them in 2027. Maybe they revive the Buckingham Nicks project to do something new. Perhaps. I mean, we already got the rehash of the album they had before with the remaster last year. It's The Chain. It's Big Rig.

Northern Colorado's classic rock, 92.9 The Bear. Chad Tyson, Twisted Sister, to get the show started here on a Monday night. Welcome back from the weekend, you guys. Hopefully it was a good one. We got a busy show on tap tonight. A lot to get to, including a ton of great music. So let's keep that rocking right now. Doors.

92.9 The Bear. Chad Tyson, Metallica, going to be touring after their residency at the Sphere next year. Another round of the M72 World Tour loading. And it gets started in Vancouver. That's opening night. And we can get you there for that show in the Snake Pits. Send you home with the Metallica vinyl catalog, turntable, and signed set list furnished by Q Prime. 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

North of Colorado's classic rock, 92.9 The Bear. Chad Tyson, you guys watching the new season of It's Always Sunny in Philadelphia? It's straight hilarious. I love that show, but I always get hung up on

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2: One, two, one, two.

92.9 The Bear. Jan Tyson, new Nickelback album coming out next month. It's called Everything Under the Sun. And I'm one of the few people who never hated Nickelback. So I'm looking forward to this album. There's actually a handful of songs out on streaming now if you want to check them out this week.

99, the Bear. Chad Tyson. I do that Lost Rock Tunes, the 90s and early 2Ks feature over on TikTok and Instagram. And I've not thrown the spotlight on Candlebox yet because we play Far Behind. We also play You. But that debut album, man, there's a bunch of other killer tunes on there that are definitely lost. So I don't know. Maybe later this week. We'll see.

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0: Northern Colorado's classic rock, 92.9 The Bear. Chad Tyson, Pink Floyd rocking things tonight. Thanks for hanging out. So National Toy Hall of Fame has released their list of finalists for this year, which I like to call the list of nominees for the class of 2026. I talk about the Toy Hall of Fame just like I talk about the Rock Hall of Fame. It's the same concept, man. You got some nominees and then some toys will get in. It's like some people or bands will get into the Rock Hall in November. And the Toy Hall of Fame induction also in November. But, man, there's only three toys that get in every year. So I think this is a little more cutthroat than the Rock Hall because, like, Sorry and Bingo and a playground slide, none of those toys are in the Hall of Fame. Sand is, though. So are Cabbage Patch Kids in the Rubik's Cube. Yeah, there's a lot of toys that should be in that aren't. We just don't argue about that like we do the Rock Hall. But if you want to vote for your favorite three toys to get in this year, at the Toy Hall of Fame website before Wednesday, because voting is live right now.
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Northern Colorado's classic rock, 92.9 The Bear. Chad Tyson got one from our buddy Alice Cooper for you guys here on the show tonight. It's Crank Up School's out right now, even though school's not out. Actually, this guy started last month. Let's

92.9 The Bear, Northern Colorado's classic rock. Chad Tyson, I tell you what, man, favorite part about festival over the weekend, pick something. There's so much stuff to choose from. It was an epic weekend in Sin City. Weezer rocked things on Friday night. Muse, Smashing Pumpkins, crushed it on Saturday night. Bunch of highlights over on the socials and the website tonight. Check them out if you miss anything.

92.9 The Bear. Chad Tyson, Roger Taylor from Queen released his seventh solo album on Friday last week. It's called Violence Insane in a Beautiful World. And he's actually doing some shows in support of it. It says a tour here, but it's nothing major. It's like a six-city run over in the UK. The guy started earlier this evening.

Go to Colorado's Classic Rock, 92.9 The Bear. Jan Tyson, Billy Idol getting inducted into the Rock Hall November of this year. That's also when the Toy Hall of Fame induction is happening. We were talking about that earlier on the show tonight. Can you believe Pokemon not in the Toy Hall? Neither are Care Bears, man. But they're nominees this year. So, I don't know. Maybe 2026 is the year. We'll see. Thanks for hanging tonight. It's Craig up Linkin Park right now.

Northern Colorado's classic rock, 92.9 The Bear. Chad Tyson. So summer doesn't end Labor Day weekend. We actually still got a little less than a day left to go in summer 2026. Fall starting tomorrow. But the album for summer this year, what would you say that was, man? For me, it's Sublime's Until the Sun Explodes. So good. Hey.

Bear on the Colorado's Classic Rock. Chad Tyson, thanks for hanging out, rocking with us tonight. Fender Guitars has replicated the Telecaster that Eric Clapton played when he was in Blind Faith. We'll talk more about that, some other stuff Clapton has going on here in the States this week.

Records of Colorado's classic rock, 92.9 The Bear. Jan Tyson's a bit of a death hoax with Billy Joel last week over on Google. Their information box said he passed away Thursday, but his spokeswoman said, quote, "Billy's not dead. I was just emailing with him." You sure it was him? It was an AI? I'm joking. Billy Joel's doing fine, everybody. No worries there. It's bad company.

0: Behind the Bear, Chad Tyson, Metallica. You hear they're torn after the Sphere residency next year. Another round of the M72 World Tour firing up in Vancouver. Opening night. We can actually get you in the snake pit that night. You and a guest. Big flyaway going out the door here, man. We not only get you there for the show, get you in the snake pit, but we send you home with some really cool stuff. A Metallica vinyl catalog and a turntable signed by the band. Oh, no, wait, hold on. I missed an and there. A turntable and a signed set list from the band. I mean, if you ask Papa Het Nice, he might sign the turntable, too, with, like, one of those silver Sharpies, but probably not. It's all furnished by our friends at Q Prime. Killer prize pack, man. All you have to do for a chance to win is open up the iHeart app, rock with us tonight, tap the contest app, get yourself entered. So go knock it out if you haven't yet.
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Chad Tyson, candy corn beer. It's a thing. We'll talk about it later.

92.9 The Bear. Chad Tyson, if you got kids and have a flight anytime soon and they have squishy toys, you might want to put those things in the check bags because apparently whatever's inside of there exceeds the 3.4-ounce liquid limit the TSA has set, and kids are melting down when parents have to throw those things away at the TSA checkpoint. So just a heads up on that, all right? Trying to help you avoid

0: 92.9 The Bear, Northern Colorado's classic rock. Chad Tyson. So this year, just kind of flying by. Halloween. Get a beer before we know it. And candy corn. I found this pretty interesting, man. The Beer Shock Top. They partnered up with Spirit Halloween to launch a limited edition fall beer that's candy corn flavored and also an exclusive mascot costume. You can't buy the beer at Spirit Halloween, but you can buy the costume there. But let's talk about this beer for a second, because when it comes to candy corn, we have a love-hate relationship with that. Either love it or you hate it. There's no in-between on candy corn. So I'm guessing you could probably say the same thing about the beer. It's the Shock Top Candy Corn Wheats, a wheat ale with a classic candy corn flavor profile. I'm not a fan of candy corn, but I do like trying weird stuff like that for the TikTok and Instagram. So I might have to pick some up if I see it. We'll do a video, so stay tuned for more details. I'm actually going to head out. Stacy's coming in next to keep things rocking on the overnight. I'll talk to you guys back here tomorrow night around.
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92.9 The Bear. Thanks for hanging out. It's Stacy with you. So musical guest, Cat's Eye, and host of the first episode for season 52 of SNL, Jalen Brunson of the Knicks. SNL, back soon.

Northern Colorado's classic rock, 92.9 The Bear. Scorpions, they couldn't do the Vegas dates. They would have been doing those right about now. Had undisclosed reasons, so they actually rescheduled for 2027.

0: cheer for the misfits, rebels, loudmouths, and anyone who doesn't want to feel old. You in?
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0: Colorado's classic rock, 92.9 The Bear. It's Stacy, and I don't like what's to come, but this is the sweet spot. We got first day of fall. It's my favorite.
1: Yeah!

0: 92.9 The Bear. Thanks for hanging out. It's Stacey with you. First host of the season, 52. SNL coming back with Jalen Brunson as the host this time around. So that's the winner, you know, big Knicks guy. And Cat's Eye is the musical guest. So if you have to look up either of those, that's okay. It doesn't mean you're culturally irrelevant. It means that there's so much going on in the culture that it's hard to keep up. SNL does a good job of it, though. Season 52 starting soon.
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Northern Colorado's classic rock, 92.9 The Bear. It's Stacy and Everclear taking feedback from fans on what songs they want to hear during their live set as they have their big U.S. tour coming up, dubbed the Lucky Seven Tour, starting in October. And the band will include seven of the most popular songs that fans

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0: 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And just like that, Spider-Man Brand New Day. 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They added to this number. It is now the highest grossing movie ever at the domestic box office. 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
1: Thanks for hanging out. And in the world of Lenny Kravitz, he has been honored with his own Barbie doll as part of the Barbie signature Kenbassadors collection. Didn't know there was such a collection, but it looks dope. $70 for it, though. But if your daughter plays with Barbies, get her one. And then she'll have the coolest Barbie.

0: Northern Colorado's classic rock, 92.9 The Bear. Thanks for hanging out. It's Stacy with you. And things that are still surprisingly affordable in 2026. A Reddit thread highlighted things that are still cheap today. Thousands of responses. A lot of people said bananas. Well, of course, bananas, God bless them. Always cheap. And they'll go fast on you, though. They'll turn on you. So do you waste the dollar that you spent on four of them? Probably. Potatoes also on this list. Radio, I didn't see it on the list, but I'm going to add it.
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Northern Colorado's classic rock, 92.9 The Bear. It's Stacy hanging with you here on the first day of fall. Don't worry, I'm not going to say happy fall, y'all. I won't do it.

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Thanks for hanging out. It's Stacy with you and Ed Roland and Company, Collective Soul. 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
1: 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Thanks for hanging out. It's Stacy with you. So Spider-Man Brand New Day, now the highest grossing movie ever at the domestic box office, surpassing Star Wars The Force Awakens. So next would be the first domestic release to hit the $1 billion.

Northern Colorado's classic rock, 92.9 The Bear. Stained doing their Break the Cycle 25th anniversary tour. Yes, Break the Cycle from 2001 is now 7 times platinum. It's been a while, is in particular 8 times platinum. Good for you, Stained.

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0: 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Season 52 of SNL starts up September 26th here. So Jalen Brunson, of course, of the Knicks, is the first host of this season with Cat's Eye as the musical guest.
1: Now everybody, have you heard? If you're in the game, then the stroke's the word.
0: Season 52 of SNL starts up September 26th here. So Jalen Brunson, of course, of the Knicks, is the first host of this season with Cat's Eye as the musical guest.

Northern Colorado's classic rock, 92.9 The Bear. It's Stacy, and that's my favorite season, hands down. Love the foliage. Hate the PSLs. Don't like Halloween either, but I love fall. Happy fall, first day here.

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Northern Colorado's classic rock, 92.9 The Bear. It's Stacy and the PSLs with pumpkin spice lattes are back at your local Starbucks.

0: be with you. If you haven't seen The Odyssey yet, it's a good 3 hours, Christopher Nolan's newest. It's on Universal Pictures, and they just hit a record. It is now the highest grossing film in the history of Universal Pictures, making over $600 million domestically. I'll wait till it comes to streaming. I need to be able to pause a 3-hour movie.
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Northern Colorado's classic rock, 92.9 The Bear. She calls me Goliath and I wear the David mask. It wasn't until I was 39 years old till I learned those lyrics and cumbersome. You dig?

Toronto's classic rock, 92.9 The Bear. Thanks for hanging out. It's Stacey with you here on the first day of fall. Here we go. It is my favorite season. I like the beginning of all the seasons. Yeah, right? Whatever it all starts, and then it starts to blend together. You get tired of whatever state you're in. I swear I don't live a miserable life. I'm painting it that way, aren't I? Let's do some Macadaka.

0: 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It's Stacy, and officially the first day of fall here, although all the tweens and the teens and the 20-something girls all summon fall at the very end of August with their decor and their pumpkin spice lattes. Let them be.
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92.9 The Bear, Northern Colorado's classic rock. It's a 2 for Tuesday, and I'm doubling up on Green Day. Now, I'm hoping this song is not a descriptor of your day. The Lord of Broken Dreams. But if it is, I got you. I'm here for you. Tap the microphone button on the app if you got something to say. Doubles of Green Day.

0: 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What can I play for you on your Tuesday? Good morning.
1: Hi, it's Madison again. I was wondering if you guys could play Cherry Pie by Warren.
0: Of course.
1: Haven't heard that song in quite a long time. Okay. So, thank you.
0: Let's do it. We'll do it next. Appreciate the request.
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It is a 2 for Tuesday. Got a suggestion or request for some doubles. 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
1: The Neil Peart documentary, it did premiere at the Toronto Film Festival last week, and then it will premiere this week on Canada's CBC network. Hopefully it goes to nationwide streaming sooner than later. We'll let you know.

What we've got here is failure to communicate. Some men you just can't reach. So you get what we had here last week, which is the way he wants it. Well, he gets it. I don't like it.

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1: Aerosmith had to call off their tour because Steven Tyler's voice just, yes, can't do it. Now, he said he can still perform. 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

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First will be one of my favorite driving songs of all time. It's Interstate Love Song.

Northern Colorado's classic rock 92.9 The Bear. Might be hard to believe that we are in the final week of regular season Major League Baseball. Yeah. Teams will play their final regular season games this weekend. And then a week from today.

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1: Hey, Allie, it's Jeff. 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
0: Thank you, Jeff.
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2: 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Have a great day.
0: I will match that with another Who song on a 2 for Tuesday. Coming up next.
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Earlier this year, Brad Arnold, frontman of this band Three Doors Down, passed away. Back in February, he was only 47 years old. Doubling up on Three Doors Down for your Two for Tuesday.

92.9 The Bear. AC/DC's Toronto show was canceled after Rogers Stadium took some massive damage during a storm, and AC/DC did a pop-up event instead. They did merchandise, they did a signing, and yep, somebody brought their baby for Angus to sign. Couldn't find anything else for him to sign. They knew

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1: 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Now, I know some sleuth out there is going to figure out who's going to play a young Ozzy Osbourne, because Jack Osbourne said they've already got their guy. Won't tell us yet, but production script is done. Production is set to start immediately. I'm sure some sleuth will be out there figuring out who it is as soon as they start shooting. 2 for

92.9 The Bear. Surviving members of Soundgarden have been working on the 8 tracks that Cornell did, his final Soundgarden tracks. He said it's been a very emotional process. Didn't tell us when the album's coming out, other than saying sometime next year. 2 for Tuesday. Doubling up on Soundgarden.

is putting out this commemorative coin worth roughly $2 to commemorate U2's 50th anniversary. 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

92.9 The Bear, Northern Colorado's classic rock. Just last week, Metallica announced some North American tour dates for May and June. One of those is going to be in Vancouver, BC. Tell you how to win your way there next. Doubling up on Metallica, it's a two for Tuesday.

92.9 The Bear, Northern Colorado's classic rock. Now, a lot of folks think that this song is about, you know, being on drugs. But Jimi Hendrix described it as a love song.

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Phil Collins revealed recently that he almost died, but he's feeling much better. Definitely has some mobility issues, he says, and has a 24-hour live-in person to help him.

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1: Motley Crue is celebrating the 45th anniversary of their Too Fast for Love album. They're doing a special limited edition box set. And it's got live recordings, demos, a photo book, all kinds of cool stuff. It'll be out October 30th. Doubling up on Motley Crue next.
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On the state line, 92.9 The Bear. In and on it for this Tuesday, Big Rig. Yes, bringing along Miss Bad Reputation herself, Joan Jett, who owned it and never ever dropped it. And to this day, still embraces it mightily. Good for her. We're talking you, us, and Metallica in Vancouver in not even 10 minutes.

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1: Coop and the Boys, Hollywood Vampires, they haven't done an extensive U.S. tour since 2019, but I'm told next year that's going to happen. We don't have any updates right now, and their European tour is finished up this month. So we shall see. But you get a little bit of everything when you do get to see them. Alice Cooper, Aerosmith, and then their solo material together as well. It's STP with a big rig.

92.9 The Bear. We shifted gears just a little bit last week, and you guys seemed to dig it. Two for Tuesday, twice an hour. Because, I mean, it's just kind of enough, right? I mean, after a while, it's like, okay. Well, we're glad you like it. You got any deuces you want to hear with me before I get out of here at 7 o'clock tonight? Just drop me a talk back. iHeartRadio app open, us on, the mic right next to the play button. Just tap it, say it, send it.

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0: on the state line. 92.9 The Bear. They were partying in L.A. last night. Boy, the Rams came back after last week's bit of a debacle and just smashed the Giants. Now, in defense of the Giants, Jackson Dart goes out early, knee injury, and the team completely just changes. You got Scadaboo back there. But again, I mean, God love that kid. But he's a train wreck. He is going to get himself injured if he continues to play as recklessly as he does. And then they're going to have nothing. So, you know, they need to reel that in. And Jameis Winston, oh, my Lord. I mean, damn. It's unfortunate. And I mean, all my Giants friends last night, I'm on social media. They're like, wow, we got happiness for 1 week. And then, damn, it ain't over yet. Because it's still way early in the season. It's two games. And the NFC East has a lot to offer. We still really don't know. The Cowboys are up and down. The Commanders, that one. And the Eagles, you know, I mean, come on. We'll see how it all shakes out in week number three. Remember, anything you need, help and set fantasy lineups, all that good stuff, just search NFL Portal when you have the iHeartRadio app open.
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92.9 The Bear. Final hour of the workday and two songs away from everything you need to know to get ready to start gobbling up some of this cash. Because I'll be honest, if I were you, I'd be trying to get in on it. I mean, the amount of money that gas money is wet vacuuming out of my budget right now. Good God. Give me two songs.

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Two for Tuesday, a couple of times an hour. Deuces of your favorite bands and the legendary Black Sabbath, of course. It's Paranoid.

92.9 The Bear. What's the dumb of the day today? This could be like more like what the dumb of the century. Holy moly. You know, so many weird animals have been washing up lately on the coast of Florida. We've had everything from Florida panthers, bobcats,

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1: Two for Tuesdays. Sound just a little bit different now. And from what you said, you like it a little bit better. It's not so much like everything all the time, twice an hour. You make suggestions if you want something via the Red Talk Back mic to me. Comes right into the studio. That's how we do this. Guns and Two from Appetite on this Two for Tuesday.

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Pearl Jam arrived with that 10 album, and let's be honest, it was a really slow burn. In fact, there was a point where we were almost ready to bail on it until we started playing Black as an album cut. And this song was it. This is what kicked the door open. It made everybody want to go back and revisit Jeremy and Alive because those songs just, they just didn't move the needle yet. This changed everything. Two for Tuesday and two from Pearl Jam with The Big Rig.

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Pearl Jam's Vitalogy album, definitely one of the biggest hits on it, but Immortality was on there, Spin the Black Circle, Tremor Christ was another good one. That originally started out as a flip side, Tremor Christ did, but it ended up getting some airplay, but a lot of deeply emotional, heavy Pearl.

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92.9 The Bear on the state line. Bryan Adams last year was at our iHeartRadio Music Festival. Green Day's been there twice. This past weekend was so good. Especially the Goo Goo Dolls. They're Iris with the sing-along for the whole building. Unbelievable. Pumpkins, Weezer, also great. You're reliving all of it on our site. And then October 1st, it comes back to Hulu and Disney Plus on